Bob Barron getting going on this Monday, the 5th of October. It is the birthday of Steve Miller, born on this day in 1943. 83 years old today. He was born in my hometown, the Beer City of Milwaukee.

0: There's Melissa for you, Phil in that set, and the birthday boy Steve Miller on his 83rd birthday. Steve got some guitar lessons early in life from his godfather, and his godfather wasn't just anybody. It was the famous Les Paul, who made regular visits to his family home in Milwaukee and got Steve interested in guitar at an early age.
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3: 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Lows dip down to about 44 tonight under clear skies, winds out of the northeast 5 to 10 miles per hour. Bright sunshine expected again tomorrow, daytime highs approaching 76. Clear skies tomorrow night, lows level off around 50. In the Classic Hits 96.7 Weather Center, I'm meteorologist Jennifer Wojcicki. Right now, it's 64 degrees.

0: Back on this date in 79, that band Blondie was on the telly. Late at night, one of my all-time favorite shows, The Midnight Special. It featured Blondie on this day in 1979. Doing their massive hit, Heart of Glass.
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0: 4 years ago, on this date in 22, we all got a deeper look into Billy Joel's older times. Back in the 1990s, the Bronx concerts were put out again on 4K as, on this date 4 years ago, Billy Joel's Live at Yankee Stadium was released.
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2: Here's your Classic Hits 96.7 forecast. Lows dip down to about 44 tonight under clear skies, winds out of the northeast, 5 to 10 miles per hour. Bright sunshine expected again tomorrow, daytime highs approaching 76. Clear skies tomorrow night, lows level off around 50. In the Classic Hits 96.7 Weather Center, I'm meteorologist Jennifer Wojcicki. Currently 60.

John Fogerty, he was out playing some Creedence classics with his son in the band. They were supporting him on his most recent tour. October 2nd saw the end of that in Oklahoma, the 26th Legacy Tour that John Fogerty was on alongside Mr. Steve Winwood. I'm Bob Barron. Here's Soft Cell.

0: Pearl Jam's version of Better Man, and I say that because it's not the original. Eddie Vedder wrote that back when he was a teenager and actually performed it with his previous band, the San Diego group called Bad Radio. And then they decided to redo that for Pearl Jam's Vitalogy album.
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2: Here's your Classic Hits 96.7 forecast. Lows dip down to about 44 tonight under clear skies, winds out of the northeast, 5 to 10 miles per hour. Bright sunshine expected again tomorrow, daytime highs approaching 76. Clear skies tomorrow night, lows level off around 50. In the Classic Hits 96.7 Weather Center, I'm meteorologist Jennifer Wojcicki. Currently, it's 62 degrees.
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0: Well, here early in October, the heat is on. Thank you, Mother Nature, for extending summer a little bit. West of the Continental Divide is the most significant warmth in the country, but just about everywhere above average at this time.
1: You may have been born to be wild, but you weren't born to be dead from a needless motorcycle crash. 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

0: We are just a month and a day away from the release of Origins, 1971 through 1978, coming out on November 6th to celebrate 50 years since Tom Petty and the Heartbreakers started rocking and rolling us. And there'll be a whole bunch of unreleased music on that as well. It is a five LP set coming out November 6th.
1: Here's the deal. The government is over $38 trillion in debt, which means the IRS isn't slowing down. 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
5: Here's your Classic Hits 96.7 forecast. Lows dip down to about 44 tonight under clear skies. Winds out of the northeast, 5 to 10 miles per hour. Bright sunshine expected again tomorrow. Daytime highs approaching 76. Clear skies tomorrow night. Lows level off around 50. In the Classic Hits 96.7 Weather Center, I'm meteorologist Jennifer Wojcicki. Right now, 60.
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It's Bob Barron with you. I'm bringing you the best in classic hits and the stories to go with them. Here's a good story for you. Looking back 38 years to this date in 1988, it was the first full lineup show for this band, Smashing Pumpkins. Now, before that, they had used a drum machine, but on this date in rock history was the first time they had a full band on stage, and it happened in Chicago when they put Jimmy Chamberlin behind the kit.

0: Michael Hutchins and NXS, and also some Smashing Pumpkins in that set. Now, that band just recently announced an upcoming stop on their new tour, their Rats in a Cage North American tour. They announced the New York stop this morning, and it sold out almost instantly. There's also a big box set coming out from Smashing Pumpkins, the 30th anniversary vinyl reissue of their 1996 set, The Aeroplane Flies High. That's coming out on December 18th.
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6: Here's your Classic Hits 96.7 forecast. Lows dip down to about 44 tonight under clear skies. Winds out of the northeast, 5 to 10 miles per hour. Bright sunshine expected again tomorrow. Daytime highs approaching 76. Clear skies tomorrow night. Lows level off around 50. In the Classic Hits 96.7 Weather Center, I'm meteorologist Jennifer Wojcicki. Currently, it's 55 degrees.

0: Blink 182 with All the Small Things and REO Speedwagon in that set. They go back exactly 55 years this week. It was back this week in October of 1971 that saw the release of their self-titled debut album.
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0: JGB and Steve Miller, the birthday boy in that set. Yeah, getting another one on for Steve as he turns 83 years old today. Born in Milwaukee, Wisconsin on this date in 1943 and raised in Texas.
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3: Here's your classic hits 96.7 forecast. Lows dip down to about 44 tonight under clear skies. Winds out of the northeast 5 to 10 miles per hour. Bright sunshine expected again tomorrow. Daytime highs approaching 76. Clear skies, tomorrow night, lows level off around 50. In the Classic Hits 96.7 Weather Center, I'm meteorologist Jennifer Wojcicki. Currently, it's 55 degrees.

That's so nice to hear. That's Lindsey Buckingham and Stevie Nicks back on speaking terms. And it was the upcoming documentary that actually got them back together and start talking. That new documentary is due out sometime in early 2027.

0: It's Collective Souls December with me, Bob Barron, here in October on the 5th, which is a day in rock history for another band we heard in that set, The Police. They released their milestone album, Regatta de Blanc, on October 5th, 1979, which would go on to become the band's very first number one album in the UK.
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3: Here's your Classic Hits 96.7 forecast. Lows dip down to about 44 tonight under clear skies. Winds out of the northeast, 5 to 10 miles per hour. Bright sunshine expected again tomorrow. Daytime highs approaching 76. Clear skies tomorrow night. Lows level off around 50. In the Classic Hits 96.7 Weather Center, I'm meteorologist Jennifer Wojcicki. 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

0: Freddie and Queen, Somebody to Love on this Monday. I'm Bob Barron. Bruce Springsteen in that set as well. His album Tunnel of Love was released on this day in 1987. Some of the release dates say it wasn't released until later on this week, October 9th. But if you look back at a lot of the information, October 5th should be the correct date.
1: You may have been born to be wild, but you weren't born to be dead from a needless motorcycle crash. 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

0: Technological song from Supertramp, back to back with The Cars and Drive. It's time for me, Bob Barron, to drive myself out of here and home. I appreciate you coming along on this Monday. I'll be here all week.
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5: Here's your Classic Hits 96.7 forecast. Lows dip down to about 44 tonight under clear skies. Winds out of the northeast, 5 to 10 miles per hour. Bright sunshine expected again tomorrow. Daytime highs approaching 76. Clear skies. Tomorrow night, lows level off around 50. In the Classic Hits 96.7 Weather Center, I'm meteorologist Jennifer Wojcicki. 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

Going to start me up with the greatest rock and roll band, Rolling Stones. I'm Bob Worthington, taking you through the wee hours. Hey, we enjoy your company. It's the class of 1986 with Dire Straits.

0: 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Keep others safe as well. Stick around. Hey, all the great music for you, including Eddie Money, Pat Benatar, and a whole bunch more.
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9: Here's your classic hits 96.7 forecast. Lows dip down to about 45 overnight under clear skies. Winds out of the northeast, 5 to 10 miles per hour. Bright sunshine expected again Tuesday. High temperatures reach up to 76. Clear skies Tuesday night, lows around 50. Dry Wednesday and Thursday under clear skies with highs in the low 80s. In the Classic Hits 96.7 Weather Center, I'm meteorologist Paul Trombley. Right now, 52.

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0: Seeger and the Silver Bullet Band, Turn the Page. Bob Worthington here and keeping you company throughout the wee hours and leaving that nightlight on for you and more great music from where that came from, including REO Speedwagon and that other band from Boston.
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Bye-bye. It's REO Speedwagon. Bob Worthington here and taking you through the wee hours with Billy Joel. Still rock and roll to you and me.

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7: Here's your classic hits 96.7 forecast. Lows level off around 45 overnight under clear skies. Northeasterly winds 5 to 10 miles per hour. Lots of sunshine outside again Tuesday. Daytime highs approaching 77. Clear skies Tuesday night. Lows dip down to about 50. Lots of sunshine and dry Wednesday and Thursday with highs in the low 80s. In the Classic Hits 96.7 Weather Center, I'm meteorologist Paul Trombley. Right now, it's 50 degrees.
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Oh, you felt that one again, huh? Invisible Touch, the best kind. It's Genesis and Phil Collins. Bob Worthington here. Black Crowes on the way. Tom Petty. And a whole bunch more for you. Don't go away.

0: Monday Night Football, it was the Atlanta Falcons trouncing the New Orleans Saints 45-24.
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7: Here's your classic hits 96.7 forecast. Lows level off around 45 overnight under clear skies, northeasterly winds, 5 to 10 miles per hour. Lots of sunshine outside again Tuesday. Daytime highs approaching 77. Clear skies Tuesday night. Lows dip down to about 50. Lots of sunshine and dry Wednesday and Thursday with highs in the low 80s. In the Classic Hits 96.7 Weather Center, I'm meteorologist Paul Trombley. Right now, it's 49 degrees.

0: Playing there for Freddie, one of our favorite truckers, as he's passing through town, loves to tune us in. We appreciate that. Interstate love song, Stone Temple Pilots. More from where that came from, including Billy Idol and Santana Rockin'.
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0: Billy Idol. Hey, counting it down to Halloween. We're looking at what now? It was the 6th now, so we got 25 days till Halloween.
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0: And I hope you're having the time of your life and having that throughout the week. At Screen Day, Bob Worthington and you, more great music near, including that other band from Boston, talking about Aerosmith, and how about the biggest hit ever for Foreigner.
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12: Here's your classic hits 96.7 forecast. Lows level off around 45 overnight under clear skies. Winds out of the northeast, 5 to 10 miles per hour. Daytime highs approaching 77 Tuesday. Bright sunshine expected. Clear skies develop with fog at times Tuesday night. Lows level off around 50. Temperatures above average Wednesday and Thursday with highs in the low 80s. In the classic hits 96.7 Weather Center, I'm meteorologist Paul Trombley. 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

0: Billy Joel, you may be right. You realize he got his start as a session musician. In fact, on the 1964 number one hit by the Shangri-Las, remember the piano part in the very beginning? Who was that? Billy Joel on the keyboard.
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Born to be wild child, John Kay and Steppenwolf, Bob Worthington here. Great for the ears, and in the song, it's in your eyes. It's Peter Gabriel.

0: Goo Goo Dolls and Iris. Hey, Bob Worthington here. More great music near throughout the wee hours, keeping you company and leaving that night light on for you. Monday Night Football, it was the Atlanta Falcons trouncing the New Orleans Saints 45-24 last night.
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15: Here's your classic hits 96.7 forecast. Lows dip down to about 45 overnight under clear skies, northeasterly winds, 5 to 10 miles per hour. Daytime highs approaching 77 Tuesday. Ample sunshine expected. Clear skies with fog Tuesday night, 47. Mainly clear Wednesday with highs around 81. 82 Thursday. In the Classic Hits 96.7 Weather Center, I'm meteorologist Paul Trombley. Right now, it's 46 degrees.
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It's meeting the man of my dreams and then meeting his beautiful wife. And isn't it ironic? Don't you think?

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4: Here's your classic hits, 96.7 forecast. Ample sunshine expected today, with daytime highs approaching 77. Northeasterly winds around 5 miles per hour. Lows dip down to about 47, with fog in spots tonight, clear skies. High temperatures reach up to 81 tomorrow, mainly clear skies. Ample sunshine and dry Thursday and Friday, with highs in the low 80s. In the classic hits, 96.7 Weather Center. I'm meteorologist Paul Trombley. Right now, it's 45 degrees.

0: Well, enough about the winners, right? How about a loser every now and then? Loser from Beck. Bob Worthington and you. 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

0: Rocking with Van Halen and Jump. Bob Worthington here. More great music in the air. Monday Night Football last night, it was the Atlanta Falcons trouncing the New Orleans Saints 45-24. What do you say we make it a great day today? October the 6th, your Tuesday morning.
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6: Here's your Classic Hits 96.7 forecast. Ample sunshine expected today, with daytime highs approaching 77. Northeasterly winds around 5 miles per hour. Lows dip down to about 47, with fog and spots tonight. Clear skies. High temperatures reach up to 81 tomorrow. Mainly clear skies. Ample sunshine and dry Thursday and Friday, with highs in the low 80s. In the Classic Hits 96.7 Weather Center, I'm meteorologist Paul Trombley. Right now, it's 45 degrees.

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1: Fox News, I'm Ted Linder. With less than a month to go now till the midterms, President Trump urging Americans to vote Republican at a rally in Grand Island, Nebraska.
2: I've met all my promises. All my promises. If Republicans win the House of Representatives and the Senate, I am going to give all adult citizens in the United States of America $5,000.
1: The president travels to Baltimore later today to tout defense manufacturing. And concerns continue to grow in Russia after a lab technician dies. Fox's Jillian Turner.
3: A lab worker involved in an accident at a Siberian plague research institute has died from a mysterious illness. Health officials believe the 28-year-old Russian woman was exposed to pneumonic plague.
1: And the Chicago White Sox take a 2-0 lead in their division series against the Guardians, winning 4-3 on Monday. The Rays went up on the Yankees 2-0, winning 5-2. 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
4: Here's your classic hits 96.7 forecast. Ample sunshine expected today with daytime highs approaching 77. Northeasterly winds around 5 miles per hour. Lows dip down to about 47 with fog and spots tonight. Clear skies. High temperatures reach up to 81 tomorrow. Mainly clear skies. Ample sunshine and dry Thursday and Friday with highs in the low 80s. In the classic hits 96.7 Weather Center, I'm meteorologist Paul Trombley. Right now, 46.
5: Thanks, Paul. And right now, we're looking at mostly clear skies in London.
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5: 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Like them on Facebook. And needing a little bit of heat and a little bit of air, both these days. I turned the air on yesterday. I come in the house after doing some things outside, and it's stuffy in here. Turn the air down. Cooled it off, got that humidity out of the air. Woke up this morning, it's cold in there. So, make sure your system is up to the challenge with Larkey HVAC. Well, we have Monday out of the way now. Getting on with the work week. Coming up, we have Led Zeppelin. Also, our Carlisle Young thought for the day. Today in history. At the bottom of the hour, we'll check the pole vault for today. Bo Beecraft will be checking in with local news. We have our daily celebration a little later, and morning toast. That's just this hour. Three to go. We'll start it off with Fleetwood Mac. Little Lies. Not Little Eyes, but Little Lies. Classic Hits.

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That's Led Zeppelin on Classic Hits 96.7. 6:13 on a Tuesday. Time for our Carlisle Young Thought for the Day. And today it's a quote from Anne Frank, who said, "What is done cannot be undone, but one can prevent it from happening again." Coming up, we'll have a look at today in history. Paul Fromley standing by in the Weather Center forecast. Right now, it's Lit, My Own Worst Enemy, Classic Hits.

0: Lit, My Own Worst Enemy, and Classic Hits 96.7. Those guys were at the Town Center Summer Concert Series. Year before last, I believe, or a couple of years ago, but really nice guys. Some of the nicest dudes I've met backstage. Well, it is 6:17 on this Tuesday. It's October 6th, 2026. On this date in history, back in 1927, the era of talking pictures arrived with the opening of The Jazz Singer, starring Al Jolson, a feature film containing both silent and sound-synchronized sequences. 1949, Iva Toguri Dakino, a U.S. citizen commonly known as Tokyo Rose, for participating in Radio Tokyo propaganda broadcast during World War II, was sentenced in San Francisco to 10 years in prison for treason. She was released from prison in 1956 and pardoned by President Gerald Ford in 1977. In 1973, war erupted in the Middle East as Egypt and Syria launched a surprise attack on Israel in the Sinai Peninsula and the Golan Heights during the Yom Kippur holiday, starting a nearly three-week conflict that would become known as the Yom Kippur War. 1976, Republican President Gerald Ford, in his second presidential debate with Democrat Jimmy Carter, asserted there was no Soviet domination of Eastern Europe. Carter went on to narrowly defeat Ford. 1979, Pope John Paul II, on a week-long U.S. tour, became the first pontiff to visit the White House, where he was received by President Jimmy Carter. 1981, Egyptian President Anwar Sadat was shot to death by members of the Egyptian Islamic Jihad while reviewing a military parade. In 2007, British adventurer Jason Lewis completed the first human-powered circumnavigation of the globe, spanning 13 years and more than 46,000 miles. In 2010, Philadelphia Phillies pitcher Roy Halladay tossed just the second postseason no-hitter in Major League Baseball history, blanking the Cincinnati Reds 4-0. 2014, the Supreme Court unexpectedly cleared the way for a dramatic expansion of same-sex marriage in the United States, as it rejected appeals from five states seeking to preserve their bans, effectively making such marriages legal in 30 states. And in 2018, in the narrowest Senate confirmation of a Supreme Court justice in nearly a century and a half, Brett Kavanaugh was confirmed by a 50-48 vote. He was sworn in hours later. That's today in history. Coming up, we have Paul in the weather room. And you have me sitting here with some Bachman Turner Overdrive queued up for you, so keep it right here. The morning show is a presentation of Larkey HVAC.
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5: Here's your classic hits 96.7 forecast. Ample sunshine expected today, with daytime highs approaching 77. Northeasterly winds around 5 miles per hour. Lows dip down to about 47, with fog and spots tonight, clear skies. High temperatures reach up to 81 tomorrow, mainly clear skies. Ample sunshine and dry Thursday and Friday, with highs in the low 80s. In the Classic Hits 96.7 Weather Center, I'm meteorologist Paul Trombley. Currently 44.
0: Thanks, Paul. And right now we're looking at mostly clear skies, maybe a little patchy fog in parts of our listening area, so watch out for that. Just a hit. The Jay Giles Band and our pole vault. Think you're a good driver? Maybe not. We'll take a look at that. And we have Bo Beecraft standing by in the newsroom with local news. Right now, it's Bachman Turner Overdrive taking care of business. Here at Classic Hits, our business is rock and roll. And business is good.

0: The Jay Giles Band, Freeze Frame. And classic hits, 96.7. It is 6:32 on a Tuesday. Time for the pole vault. Think you're a good driver? Nearly everyone does, according to a new poll. Shows 85% of drivers rate themselves safer than average. But their behaviors behind the wheel suggest they may not be as safe as they think they are. More than 4 in 5, 82%, admit to at least one potentially unsafe behavior while in the driver's seat over the last 3 months. Driving more than 5 miles an hour over the speed limit is the most common, as nearly two-thirds, 64%, say they've done this recently. Accelerating through a yellow light, driving while feeling tired, changing lanes without signaling, rolling through a stop sign round out the top 5 risky driving behaviors. Only 18% say they've not done anything potentially unsafe while driving in the past 3 months. How about you as you're fixing to get out on the road? Coming up, we have Bo Beecraft standing by in the newsroom with local news. Paul Fromley's in the Weather Center with the forecast. And I have some stones lined up for you. Keep it right here.
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0: County Detention Center late Sunday night. Police report Charles Blake Randall escaped following a disturbance in which jail staff members were assaulted. Randall fled on foot into a wooded area near the detention center on Kentucky Highway 92 West. Multiple agencies continue searching for him with the help of canine units, aircraft, and additional personnel. Authorities are warning residents not to approach him if they see him. Anyone with information about his location should immediately contact Whitley County 911. A London man faces multiple felony charges after an alleged domestic violence incident Saturday evening. Alfred Childress reportedly strangled a woman during an argument before her juvenile son tried to intervene. Deputies allege that Childress then strangled the juvenile as he attempted to get away. Authorities say he threatened to burn down the home with both victims inside if police were called. He was arrested on two counts each of first-degree strangulation and second-degree assault and lodged in Laurel County. With news, I'm Bo Beecraft.
1: Here's your classic hits 96.7 forecast. Ample sunshine expected today, with daytime highs approaching 77. Northeasterly winds around 5 miles per hour. Lows dip down to about 47, with fog and spots tonight, clear skies. High temperatures reach up to 81 tomorrow, mainly clear skies. Ample sunshine and dry Thursday and Friday, with highs in the low 80s. In the Classic Hits 96.7 Weather Center, I'm meteorologist Paul Trombley. Currently 44.
2: Thanks, Paul. And right now we're looking at mostly clear skies, maybe a little patchy fog in parts of our listening area. Watch out for that as you're driving early this morning. Just ahead, we have Tom Petty. Also, a look at our daily celebration. We'll find out what we celebrate on the 6th day of October. And also our morning toast, so get your coffee brewing. Right now, it's Rolling Stones and Tumbling Dice. And classic hits. Good morning.

0: Tom Petty and Free Fallin', classic hits, 96.7. 6:45 on a Tuesday. Dave Begley here. Thanks for taking me along on your Tuesday. And, well, that brings us to our daily celebration. It being Tuesday means we survived Monday. Monday's in the rear view. On with the work week. We'll work our way back to the weekend. It's also National Coaches Day. Honoring the men and women who inspire us to work harder and do our best. A coach organizes teams, plans practices and training, and motivates players to strive to be the best they can be while working together as a team. National Mad Hatter Day. The fictional character The Hatter, also known as the Mad Hatter from Alice's Adventures in Wonderland, typically acts silly, which is how the creators of this day wanted it to be celebrated. Sir John Tenniel illustrated the Mad Hatter and all of Lewis Carroll's colorful characters beginning in 1864. Alice's Adventures in Wonderland was first published in 1865. National Plus Size Appreciation Day. Recognizing the luscious plus-size ladies out there. More than half the U.S. population is plus-sized. Extraordinarily beautiful people come in all sizes, right? So, and we have you outnumbered, so. More than half. National Noodle Day. Technically, a noodle is just some unleavened dough that's been rolled out and cut into shapes. But we know it's so much more than that. It's the hero of soups, the star of stir fries, and the perfect vessel for literally any sauce you could dream up. Of course, I'm a big fan of ramen. Love ramen noodles. Give me my chicken-flavored Maruchan in a cup. The cup kind, not the package kind. There's a different flavor there. I don't know what it is. It's just, yeah. National Orange Wine Day. This little-known style of wine shines with its bold flavor and auburn color. Originally made nearly 6,000 years ago in Eastern Europe, the technique for making orange wine is being rediscovered. Surprisingly, winemakers do not add oranges to the wine at all. Unlike the latest beer trends, the wine comes by its color naturally. Fermented from white wine grapes, the orange wine develops through more skin contact through the fermentation process. Makers treat the wine grapes like red grapes, preserving the bolder body and tannins. As a result, the ordinarily white wine will deepen into a brandy orange color. And it's National German-American Day, celebrating the German heritage millions of Americans claim in our country. This German-American heritage holiday commemorates the 13 immigrant German Mennonite families from Crayfield who landed in Philadelphia on October 6, 1683. These families established the first German settlement in the original 13 colonies. They named it Germantown. My goddaughter, Anna Smith, she was born and raised in Germany, speaks German fluently, was a dual citizen for many years. But her kids, they call us Oma and Opa, which is German for grandma and grandpa, which great honor. So, lots to celebrate today. Grab your orange wine, coffee or tea. Let's have our morning toast. Clink, clink. Coming up, we'll have a look at the forecast. Paul Fromley standing by in the Weather Center and some Blue Oyster Cult. The morning show is a presentation of Larkey HVAC.
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5: Here's your classic hits 96.7 forecast. Ample sunshine expected today, with daytime highs approaching 77. Northeasterly winds around 5 miles per hour. Lows dip down to about 47, with fog and spots tonight, clear skies. High temperatures reach up to 81 tomorrow, mainly clear skies. Ample sunshine and dry Thursday and Friday, with highs in the low 80s. In the classic hits 96.7 Weather Center, I'm meteorologist Paul Trombley. Currently 44.
0: Thanks, Paul. And right now we have mostly clear skies. Beautiful crescent moon this morning. And maybe a little patchy fog. Parts of our listening area, so watch out for that as you're driving early this morning. Coming up, we have Fox News, world and national news at the top of the hour. Also, state news from Kentucky News Network. Local news from Bo B. Craft. I'll check traffic and sports with Scott Fitzgerald. Be the most informed person at work or school this morning. Keep it tuned. Meantime, it's Blue Oyster Cult, Burning for You. 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
1: News. I'm Sue Guzman. President Trump taking his midterm blitz to Grand Island, Nebraska Monday, urging residents to vote Republican.
2: I've met all my promises. All my promises. If Republicans win the House of Representatives and the Senate, I am going to give all adult citizens in the United States of America $5,000.
1: Concern in Russia after a lab technician dies. Here's Fox's Jillian Turner.
3: Lab worker involved in an accident at a Siberian plague research institute has died from a mysterious illness. Health officials believe the 28-year-old Russian woman was exposed to pneumonic plague.
1: Pneumonic plague is treatable with antibiotics if caught early. And televangelist Jim Baker, who resigned amid sex and financial scandals in the 1980s, has died. He was 86. 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
4: This is the Kentucky News Network.
5: Kentucky State Police found and rearrested Charles Randall last night around 9 p.m. Randall, an inmate in the Whitley County Detention Center, escaped after several inmates assaulted officers during a routine cell check on Sunday night. He's now being charged with escape, assault on an officer, and attempted murder, in addition to rape, sexual assault, and incest that he was charged with last year. In other news, Kentucky native and actress Ashley Judd is addressing sexual assault and rape in Greek life after the gang rape allegations made at Cornell University surfaced. Judd was a member of a sorority at the University of Kentucky in the 80s. On a social media post, Judd addressed sorority sisters who've been raped by men at frat houses and other people on campus knew.
6: We are so sorry. You mattered then. And you matter now. The institution may have forgotten you. We have always remembered you.
5: The university is responding and is grateful to Ashley for her message and for her sorority, Kappa Kappa Gamma, for speaking on behalf of survivors of sexual violence. In other news, more than 120,000 cases of Gatorade have been recalled in 37 states, including Kentucky, because of undeclared food coloring found in the products. 28-ounce bottles of lemon lime, lemon lime zero, orange, and orange zero are the flavors being recalled. It is being classified as a Class 2 designation, which means there can be temporary or medically reversible health consequences with a slight possibility of severe consequences. I'm Daniel Barnard.
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10: In the newsroom, I'm Bo Beecraft. The Laurel County Sheriff's Office is asking for help identifying a man accused of trespassing and exposing himself on private property. Deputies say the incident happened October 4th in the front yard of a property off Johnson Road and was captured by a security camera. The man was reportedly driving a black four-door pickup, wearing a light-colored baseball cap, shirt, and blue jeans. Authorities have released an image of the individual on their Facebook page in hopes that someone recognizes him. If you have information, you're urged to contact the Laurel County Sheriff's Office. A Floyd County bus driver accused of trying to entice a minor into sexual activity is asking a federal judge to release him while he awaits trial. 40-year-old Andrew Lewis of Prestonsburg has been indicted on a charge of attempted online enticement of a minor and faces up to 10 years in prison if convicted. The motion is only a request, and prosecutors will have an opportunity to respond. A judge has yet to rule on the proposed release. With news, I'm Bo Beecraft.
11: Here's your Classic Hits 96.7 forecast. Ample sunshine expected today, with daytime highs approaching 77. Northeasterly winds around 5 miles per hour. Lows dip down to about 47, with fog in spots tonight, clear skies. High temperatures reach up to 81 tomorrow, mainly clear skies. Ample sunshine and dry Thursday and Friday, with highs in the low 80s. In the Classic Hits 96.7 Weather Center, I'm meteorologist Paul Trombley. Currently 44.
12: Thanks, Paul. And right now we are looking at mostly clear skies. Beautiful sunrise peeking out over the horizon. Maybe a little patchy fog in parts of our listening area, so watch out for that as you're driving early this morning. Keep your headlights on low beam. Allow a little extra braking distance. Slow down. Take your time. Speaking of traffic, no traffic problems have been messaged in to us so far, so it looks like smooth sailing for your morning commute. But we do have the 192 bypass in London still under construction. Watch out for those orange barrels, lane shifts, lane closures, workers and equipment. And if you do happen upon a traffic situation, message us on Facebook. Let us know so we can get the word out. Classic Hits on Facebook or my Facebook page, Dave Begley in the Morning. But don't fiddle with your phone while you're driving, and buckle up.

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1: 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Like them on Facebook. Coming up, we have Scott Fitzgerald standing by at KNN with sports. Right now, it's Whitesnake. Here I Go Again. Classic Hits.

0: It is Tuesday, September 6th. Hello, Kentucky. I'm Scott Fitzgerald. Let's talk sports. Let's talk college football. Kentucky is 4-1 coming off that dramatic overtime win over South Carolina. That's now setting up a huge home matchup against number 10 LSU Saturday night. The Wildcats need just two more wins for bowl eligibility. However, Oklahoma, Florida, and Tennessee are still on the schedule, so there's a lot of work to get done. But it's the defense of Kentucky that has LSU head coach Lane Kiffin so concerned as he makes his trip to Lexington.
1: I actually think there's a lot of similarities to the Kentucky defenses of the past, where they're really sound, they don't do a lot of stuff, a lot of zone, which was a staple of a lot of Stoops' defenses until they had a lot of injuries the last 2 years. I see a lot of similarities there, actually.
0: Kentucky will also bring back the iconic Power K helmets for the first time in decades. They were worn, of course, from 1975 through 1991. And the Brown Bowl, Kentucky men's basketball single-game tickets for the first 10 home games go on sale today via Ticketmaster. Kentucky has 22 home games this season, and Louisville basketball will be front stage center in Charlotte as it's ACC tip-off days. Coach Pat Kelsey and players Flory Badinga and Adrian Woolley will be representing the Cardinals. They open the exhibition season October 21st. At Kansas. And arguably one of the hottest sports in women's college athletics, college volleyball sees Louisville and Kentucky swapping places in the latest national rankings. Louisville's up one spot to number 3. Kentucky slips to number 4. Louisville will host Cal on Thursday. Kentucky is hosting LSU on Friday. And horse racing is starting to pick up steam. Trainer Brendan Walsh could have 3 horses headed to the Breeders' Cup after a strong opening weekend at Keeneland. Biggest story is 2-year-old filly Emphatic, who won Friday's Grade 1 Alcibiades by a length and a quarter of her favorite Summer Starlet. Emphatic is now 3-for-3 and earned a spot in the Breeders' Cup and Juvenile Fillies October 30th. Walsh also has Lush Lips and Expensive Queen under consideration for the Breeders' Cup filly and mare Turf. Emphatic posted a 95 buyer speed figure, the best by a 2-year-old filly at a mile or longer. Have a great day, Kentucky. I'm Scott Fitzgerald.
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3: 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Also, be sure and join Tom with the Coach Stein Show and Big Blue Nation, Wednesday evenings at 6, on our other sister station, Sam 103.9, your home for UK sports, where you can hear every UK game live. Coming up, we'll have a look at the forecast. We have Paul Fromley standing by in the Weather Center and music from Lynyrd Skynyrd. 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
9: Here's your classic hits 96.7 forecast. Ample sunshine expected today, with daytime highs approaching 77. Northeasterly winds around 5 miles per hour. Lows dip down to about 47, with fog and spots tonight, clear skies. High temperatures reach up to 81 tomorrow, mainly clear skies. Ample sunshine and dry Thursday and Friday, with highs in the low 80s. In the Classic Hits 96.7 Weather Center, I'm meteorologist Paul Trombley. Currently 44.
3: Thanks, Paul. And right now we're looking at mostly clear skies in London. Just ahead, we have Gary Conley standing by with today's Minute Man Minute. Also, our community calendar. And since it's Tuesday, we'll have Tyler Caldwell from the Laurel County Health Department in the studio with us. Our weekly health checkup for the county. Meantime, it's Lynyrd Skynyrd and Call Me the Breeze. 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
1: 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It is 7:24 on a Tuesday. And before we get to Tyler, let's look at our community calendar. A couple of things coming up we'll want to get in on, like Traveling Kentucky's Paranormal Highway. That's going to be at the Laurel County Public Library today, this evening at 6 o'clock. Also tomorrow, Computer Basics Q&A. That'll be 2 o'clock tomorrow afternoon. For more information, go to laurellibrary.org or their Facebook page. Also, we have Films, Food, and Fun at Town Center Park this Friday night. The Addams Family will be on the big screen, and that's free. It starts at dark. Get there early. Get your spot. Bring your lawn chairs and blankets. Maybe a little extra change for the food trucks. They'll be there at 7. A presentation of London Tourism and Parks. Go to visitlondonky.com for more information on that. Of course, the Honey Bun Day is coming up on the horizon as well. 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Now, joining me in the studio, we have Tyler Caldwell, Public Services Supervisor with the Laurel County Health Department. Welcome back, Tyler.
2: Good morning, Dave. Thanks for having me.
1: Yeah, always good to have you. So, how are we doing this week?
2: Well, I wanted to start off with sort of an announcement of something that's coming up. World Mental Health Day is coming up this week. That's an international observance. It's held annually on October the 10th to raise global awareness about mental health issues, fight social stigma, and mobilize support for mental health care. So, for World Mental Health Day, the Laurel County Health Department will be set up at the Laurel County Public Library. We'll be at the library on Saturday, October the 10th, from 10 a.m. until 2 p.m. And as part of the event, we'll be featuring an art display. This was created by members of our community. What we have done in the past, I'd say, month or two, is invite community members to create something that reflects their thoughts, feelings, or personal experiences with mental health. And this display is kind of a way to encourage conversations about mental health and give people an opportunity to express themselves through art. So kind of a neat thing that we have been trying to collect submissions for, and we'll be displaying them on Saturday at the library. We'll have mental health resources and information available for anyone who would like to learn more about supporting their own mental well-being and mental health. And visitors can also stop by our table. We're going to have a raffle for a prize. So if you come and check out the table, look at the art, you can get a raffle ticket, and we're going to do a drawing for that Saturday. So again, we'll be at the library, Laurel County Public Library, from 10 to 2 on Saturday for World Mental Health Day.
1: All right. Be looking for you.
2: Yeah.
1: Good deal.
2: And I also wanted to share that it is Breast Cancer Awareness Month. That was the main thing that I wanted to talk about today. So Breast Cancer Awareness Month started, I believe, in 1985. And it has evolved since then. It started out as a week-long observance in the mid-80s. In the early 90s, that was when the pink ribbon was adopted, and it just sort of become, you know, a bigger thing every year. It's helped raise awareness of breast cancer across the nation, encouraged millions to take action. This action has resulted in increased early detection, advancements in treatment that have saved more than 500,000 lives. As I've talked about before, when it comes to cancer treatment, early detection is key, because the earlier that you start your treatment, the more successful the treatment will be. Mm-hmm. So according to the CDC, breast cancer is the second most common cancer among women in the United States. Some kinds of skin cancer are still more common, but 1 in 8 women will be diagnosed with breast cancer in their lifetime. So that's 1 person every 2 minutes in the U.S.
1: Wow.
2: And I believe I mentioned this before, but breast cancer is not exclusive to women. Men can develop breast cancer as well. But many factors over the course of a lifetime can influence your breast cancer risk. as with some things, you can't change all of your risk factors. Some of those risk factors, of course, are being old, getting older. Your family history, if there's a family history of breast cancer, you can't change those things. But you can help lower your risk of breast cancer by taking care of your health in the following ways. So here are some things that you can do to lower some of those risk factors. One is keep a healthy weight. Two is be physically active. Three is not to drink alcohol or drink alcohol in moderation. If you have a family history of breast cancer or inherited changes in your BRCA1 and BRCA2 genes, talk to your doctor about other ways to lower your risk. But staying healthy throughout your life will lower your risk of developing cancer and improve your chances of surviving cancer if it occurs. And if you look at those preventative measures, those are applicable to not just preventing breast cancer, but a whole host of other chronic illnesses. But three important things to remember with breast cancer. One is know your risk. Knowing your family history is life-saving, so talk to your doctor about your family history and see how that history impacts your risk of breast cancer. You and your provider can create a personalized plan to monitor signs of the disease. The second thing to remember is to get screened. For those at average risk, have a mammogram every year starting at the age of 40. But, of course, talk to your provider about that. Depending on certain factors, they may modify that plan a little bit. But if you have any signs of breast cancer, finding it early and treating it early can save your life. And then the third thing to remember is know you're normal. It's important to know what's normal for you so you can talk to your healthcare provider if something doesn't look or feel right. So just a few things this morning I wanted to talk about, because October is Breast Cancer Awareness Month, and this is an important time to talk about that, to spread awareness of breast cancer prevention, of course, reminding people, you know, the importance of early screening.
1: Yeah, we have a yearly trip to Lexington with my wife to have a mammogram, and a particularly extensive exam, because she's got like a marker mm-hmm. in one breast that they're watching, because you know, it showed up and had a biopsy. Of course, it was not something malignant at the time, but they want to keep an eye on mm-hmm. it. So every year we nervously go up there and get that checked. Sure. But so far it's been good. But
2: and
1: got to keep an eye on stuff.
2: That's an example of you know, your provider sort of tailoring a plan for you. That's why it's important, you know, to talk to a provider. And I've said this before, if you can't remember the last time you went for a checkup,
1: you probably need to have a checkup.
2: It's probably time to have a checkup.
1: All right. And, of course, it's flu shot time. Need to get that flu shot. You guys have that available?
2: Yeah, we do. We have the flu shots available. We utilize same-day scheduling for that. So the day that you would like to receive a flu shot, give our office a call. If you can give us a call in the morning, you have more flexibility with our schedule. You can call in. They'll give you an appointment, and you can go that same day to get your flu shot. Like you mentioned, it's also – I'll talk about this later on in the month, but the national campaign in October is Say Boo to the Flu. So it's that's how I always remember it.
1: Yeah. Around Halloween time, get your flu shot.
2: Actually, last year, I had talked about Say Boo to the Flu on your show, and it got to, it might have been October 31st. I had not gotten a flu shot. And I thought, man, I've been on the radio, I've been talking about Boo to the Flu, I got to get one, so I got a flu shot on Halloween.
1: So you made it, just under the wire.
2: Just under the wire.
1: Yeah. All right. Yeah, get that done. All right, well, of course, you can find out more information about what you guys have going on at the health department, programs, and more information on mental health awareness, and you're being set up at the library this Saturday.
2: Yep.
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2: Yeah, if you don't have the app, it's a great app. It's not, you don't get a lot of, or you don't get any junk. It's all public health related information that we push out, and you select what information you receive. But yeah, like you mentioned, our Facebook page, Laurel County Health Department, and our website, laurelcohealthdept.org, to stay up to date on public health news, health department programs, and initiatives.
1: All right. Tyler Caldwell with the Laurel County Health Department. We'll talk to you next week, if not sooner.
2: That sounds great.
1: If you have anything you need on the radio before then, we're always here for you.
2: Thanks, Dave. We appreciate it.
1: Thank you. Now let's turn to Gary Conley. 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
1: 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Coming up, look at the forecast and the Foo Fighters. 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
5: Here's your Classic Hits 96.7 forecast. Ample sunshine expected today, with daytime highs approaching 77. Northeasterly winds around 5 miles per hour. Lows dip down to about 47, with fog in spots tonight, clear skies. High temperatures reach up to 81 tomorrow, mainly clear skies. Ample sunshine and dry Thursday and Friday, with highs in the low 80s. In the Classic Hits 96.7 Weather Center, I'm meteorologist Paul Trombley. Right now, 45.
1: Yeah, it's a little on the cool side out there this morning. Pretty soon it'll be frosting on us, but not too bad. And we'll be warming up to mid to upper 70s today. Plenty of sunshine. Coming up, we have a look at our news from the Weird Wire. Be sure to stay on board for that. And also news at the top of the hour. Right now, it's the Foo Fighters and Learn to Fly. Classic Hits. 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

0: 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We've survived Monday. That's in the rear view. So, the rest of the work week's a piece of cake, right? Looking at news from the Weird Wire. The California Highway Patrol chased a stolen party bus across Southern California before it slammed into a sedan north of L.A. Top Dog limo bus owner Susie Litsky said the 40-foot vehicle was stolen in San Diego when a person jumped in while the driver was doing a pickup. She says local police searched for it until around 90 minutes later when she received a call from somebody on the 405 freeway who complained that somebody in one of her vehicles was driving crazy on the freeway doing 90 miles an hour. Police responded and said the driver continued speeding during a pursuit through freeways, Los Angeles, San Fernando Valley, Santa Clarita, before they exited the freeway and Palmdale and hit a car minutes later. No immediate reports of injuries, but the vehicle was heavily damaged, as you might imagine. Patrol units surrounded the bus. A woman exited the vehicle and was taken into custody at gunpoint. Wow. Coming up, look at the forecast, and we'll get you back to the music with Bob Seger. The morning show is a presentation of Larkey HVAC.
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7: Here's your Classic Hits 96.7 forecast. Ample sunshine expected today, with daytime highs approaching 77. Northeasterly winds around 5 miles per hour. Lows dip down to about 47, with fog in spots tonight, clear skies. High temperatures reach up to 81 tomorrow, mainly clear skies. Ample sunshine and dry Thursday and Friday, with highs in the low 80s. In the Classic Hits 96.7 Weather Center, I'm meteorologist Paul Trombley. Right now, 45.
0: Thanks, Paul. And right now we are looking at mostly sunny skies in London. Coming up, music ahead from Genesis at the top of the hour. We'll have a look at news. We have Fox World and National News, more state news from Kentucky News Network. Also, next hour, fascinating facts, the Birthday Club. If you have a birthday for us, you can message us on Facebook. Classic Hits on Facebook or my Facebook page, Dave Begley in the Morning. We'll put you on the list and on the air. Also, celebrity birthdays. We'll celebrate our rock birthdays with the Birthday Block. A couple of good ones today. entertainment news, even what's on TV tonight, and our survey of the day next hour. Meantime, it's Bob Seger and the Silver Bullet Band, still the same. Classic hits. Good morning.

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1: Fox News, I'm CJ Papa. Early voting begins today in Indiana, New Mexico, and Wyoming. President Trump rallying voters in Grand Island, Nebraska.
2: You could defeat the Democrat communists and vote for more money in your pockets, bigger paychecks for your families, lower taxes, less crime, a roaring Nebraska farm industry, and no amnesty for illegal aliens.
1: Today, the commander-in-chief visits a defense technology company in Baltimore. Secretary of State Marco Rubio begins a three-nation NATO tour in Iceland. He's also stopping in Greece and Portugal. Trade unions joining a student-led protest across France today. It's called the Day of Mobilization, disrupting up to 1,800 schools. They're angry over understaffing, overcrowded classrooms, and dilapidated buildings. 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
4: Kentucky State Police found and rearrested Charles Randall last night around 9 p.m. Randall, an inmate in the Whitley County Detention Center, escaped after several inmates assaulted officers during a routine cell check on Sunday night. He is now being charged with escape, assault on an officer, and attempted murder, in addition to rape, sexual assault, and incest that he was charged with last year. In other news, Kentucky Power has finalized plans with Terra Wolf to increase electric demand at its data campus in Grayson, Kentucky. Terra Wolf would double its electric demand if Kentucky Public Service Commission approves the deal. If approved, it would give Kentuckians about $25 per month back on their winter bills for 10 years beginning in 2029. The expansion would also lead to more jobs, construction, and new tax revenue. A $1.7 million federal grant was given to Bluegrass Community and Technical College to continue its TRIO Talent Search program for five more years. The program currently helps 700 low-income and first-generation students in Fayette, Bourbon, and Clark counties with their preparation for college by tutoring and mentoring them. TRIO has been in place for over 30 years, and it will remain that way until at least 2031. The Barron River Area Development District has said that Hutchins Food Group has backed out as the grant recipient in providing a new grocery store to Metcalf County. HFG promised renderings of a building and business plans for long-term success, but backed out after reading negative Facebook comments. I'm Daniel Barner.
3: This is the Kentucky News Network.
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8: Here's your classic hits 96.7 forecast. Ample sunshine expected today, with daytime highs approaching 77. Winds out of the northeast, around 5 miles per hour. Lows dip down to about 47, with fog in spots tonight, clear skies. 81 tomorrow, mainly clear skies. Clear skies and dry Thursday and Friday, with highs in the low 80s. In the classic hits 96.7 Weather Center, I'm meteorologist Paul Trombley. Currently, it's 45 degrees.
9: Thanks, Paul. And right now, we're looking at mostly sunny skies in London.
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9: 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Cool morning. And warmer afternoon. We'll be up in the upper 70s today, but mid-40s right now. 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
3: For more than two decades, truck driver Joe Mackin spent his free time building a massive scale model of his native New York City out of balsa wood and foam board. The entire city, all the boroughs, the whole thing. When he finished, his daughter convinced him to show off the sprawling basement creation, encompassing over 800,000 structures on TikTok. The video clips almost immediately went viral. Now, Mackin's model is on display at the Museum of the City of New York, which reached out to him after seeing his TikTok videos gain more than 10 million views in 1 week. The exhibit is called He Built This City. It opened in February along Manhattan's Museum Row near Central Park, runs through October 12th. Still time to get in on seeing that in person. If you travel to New York, pretty cool.
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10: Here's your classic hits 96.7 forecast. Ample sunshine expected today, with daytime highs approaching 77. Winds out of the northeast, around 5 miles per hour. Lows dip down to about 47, with fog in spots tonight, clear skies. 81 tomorrow, mainly clear skies. Clear skies and dry Thursday and Friday, with highs in the low 80s. In the classic hits 96.7 Weather Center, I'm meteorologist Paul Trombley. Right now, 44.
3: Thanks, Paul. And right now we're looking at mostly sunny skies in London. Coming up, the police. Also, the birthday club. If you have a birthday for us, you can message us on Facebook, Classic Hits on Facebook, or my Facebook page, Dave Begley in the Morning. Let us know. We'll put you on the list and on the air. Also, celebrity birthdays. We'll celebrate our rock birthdays with the birthday block, entertainment news, and what's on TV tonight. If you're into that sort of thing. Right now, it's Van Halen and I'll Wait. Classic Hits.

0: The Police. Every little thing she does is magic. Classic Hits 96.7. I'm Dave Begley. It's 8:26. That's Tuesday. Time for the birthday club. We have one last look at our messages here. Make sure I haven't missed anything. Now, looks like we're all up to par. Yeah. So, got everybody. Jimmy Walden, happy birthday. That's from all your family and friends. Happy birthday, Jimmy. Happy birthday to Heather Brannick. Now, Heather is 11 years old today. Happy birthday from Mommy and Daddy. Happy birthday to Susie Hillard. That's from her family and friends. Susie's been here on the radio with us a time or two to talk about events that she's been involved in. Also, we have Greg Finney. Happy birthday from your wife, kids, and grandkids. All of us here at Classic Hits wish Jimmy, Heather, Susie, and Greg a happy birthday, too, and many more. They're celebrating with some famous folks, like actor Brett Eklund, 84 today. Singer Kevin Cronin of REO Speedwagon, 75. We have REO Speedwagon coming up in the birthday block. Singer, guitarist David Hidalgo of Los Lobos, 72 today. Los Lobos is coming up in the birthday block. Pro Football Hall of Fame coach Tony Dungy, 71. Actor Elizabeth Shue, 63. Basketball Hall of Famer Rebecca Lobo is 53. Football Hall of Famer Richard Seymour is 47. NFL quarterback Trevor Lawrence is 27. Social media personality Addison Rae is 26. And basketball player Bronny James is 22. Some entertainment news. Jim Baker, who, along with his first wife, Tammy Faye, built an evangelical empire around the hugely successful PTL Club, a TV show, only to lose it over a sex scandal and financial crimes scandal, has died. He was 86. Baker died Monday, according to his second wife, Lori Baker, in a statement. His cause of death was not immediately clear. A former music pastor in Ohio who appeared briefly on American Idol was sentenced Monday to life in prison without the possibility of parole after a jury convicted him last week of murdering his wife while he was having an affair. The judge said Caleb Flynn, who's 40, used his faith to manipulate others and showed no remorse for actions marked by layers of deceit, manipulation, and cruelty. Although he said he accepted responsibility for his words and decisions, Flynn remained adamant that he was innocent. Of the murder, at least. And here's what's on TV tonight. Fox has Best Medicine at 8. That'll be followed by Doc at 9. On ABC, Dancing with the Stars is on at 8. That'll be followed by R.J. Decker at 10. On CBS, the NCIS premiere, 8 o'clock. That's followed by NCIS New York, the premiere of that one, at 9. NCIS Origins will be on at 10. And on NBC, it's The Voice at 8, followed by The Traitors, New Blood, at 10. And on the CW, you have WWE NXT, wrestling, on a day. That's what you have to look forward to on TV. Here on Classic Hits, you have the forecast to look forward to coming up, and Los Lobos kicks off the birthday block.
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8: Here's your classic hits 96.7 forecast. Ample sunshine expected today, with daytime highs approaching 77. Winds out of the northeast, around 5 miles per hour. Lows dip down to about 47, with fog in spots tonight, clear skies. 81 tomorrow, mainly clear skies. Clear skies and dry Thursday and Friday with highs in the low 80s. In the Classic Hits 96.7 Weather Center, I'm meteorologist Paul Trombley. Right now, 44.
0: Thanks, Paul. And right now, we're looking at mostly sunny skies in London. Coming up, REO Speedwagon, and we'll have a look at our survey of the day. Meantime, we kick off the birthday block with Los Lobos, celebrating the birthday of singer and guitarist David Hidalgo. 72 today. Here's La Bamba, classic hits.

Tough Guys, that Sario Speedwagon, featuring the birthday boy, singer Kevin Cronin, 75 today. Wrapping up the birthday block, classic hits, 96.7. It's 8:40 on a Tuesday. Time for our survey of the day. And this one shows that nearly half of people spend more than a third of their paycheck within the first 12 hours of receiving it. I mean, a lot of the time our check is gone before we even get it. It's already accounted for. You know, with your drafts that comes out of your account for certain bills, yeah, it's already gone. Millennials spend 40% of their paycheck within the first few hours. This is more than any other age group. 48% of the average paycheck is spent within 48 hours. 52% of people cover groceries and necessities as soon as they receive their check. And just 28% of people prioritize putting money into savings immediately. You have anything left for savings, huh? Yeah. These days, that's kind of hard to do. Coming up, we'll have a look at your forecast. Paul's standing by in the Weather Center, and

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6: Here's your classic hits 96.7 forecast. Ample sunshine expected today, with daytime highs approaching 77. Winds out of the northeast, around 5 miles per hour. Lows dip down to about 47, with fog in spots tonight, clear skies. 81 tomorrow, mainly clear skies. Clear skies and dry Thursday and Friday, with highs in the low 80s. In the classic hits 96.7 Weather Center, I'm meteorologist Paul Trombley. Right now, 44.
0: Thanks, Paul. And right now, we are looking at sunshine in London. Coming up, Def Leppard. And at the top of the hour, a look at Fox World and National News. Also, more local news. Bo Beecraft is back in the newsroom. And Jim Johnson takes over the air chair. As for me, I'll be back tomorrow, 6 a.m. for the morning show, Hump Day edition. Or you can hop over to our sister station, Sam 103.9. I'll be there until 3. I'll leave you with Kiss and Hard Luck Woman off the Rock and Roll Over album. Classic Kiss. Have a great day, everybody.

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1: News. I'm Gian Gelosi. Medical authorities around the globe monitoring a potential plague situation developing in Russia.
2: This comes after the death of a 28-year-old woman who worked in an anti-plague laboratory. Local outlets report that she became infected after a test tube containing the pneumonic plague pathogen broke.
1: That's Fox's Douglas Ader. The WHO and Russian officials say she died of severe pneumonia of an undetermined origin. President Trump now revealing a threat led the U.S. to pull about a dozen B-1 bombers stationed at a British airbase used by U.S. forces to conduct operations against Iran.
3: We had a threat, and if we're going to be threatened, we'll just move them, and that sort of alleviates that. And we actually know the people that made the threat, and they got themselves in a big trouble.
1: It comes about a week after the arrest of five men on suspicion of planning an attack. 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
4: In the newsroom, I'm Bo Beecraft. A missing 70-year-old Laurel County woman has been found following a weekend search. Patsy Hopkins had last been heard from Saturday afternoon. The Laurel County Sheriff's Office asked for the public's help in locating her, and deputies announced Monday evening she'd been found. No additional information about where she was located or the circumstances of her disappearance has been released. A McCreary County man faces charges after investigators say he traveled to Somerset to meet someone he believed was a 14-year-old girl for sexual activity. Pulaski County authorities say 40-year-old Mark Young of Parker's Lake was arrested after an undercover investigation involving a decoy account. Investigators say he exchanged sexually explicit messages with the account and arranged a meeting in Somerset. Deputies arrested Young after he checked into a rented room and reported finding items connected to the planned encounter, along with suspected methamphetamine. Young remains in custody while the investigation continues. With news, I'm Bo Beecraft.
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0: Another great set of classic hits ready to go. We'll do three in a row, and things will kick off with Billy Idol in just a couple of minutes. Jim here on this Tuesday morning, top for the Entertainment Report. Well, in movie news, Bradley Cooper has announced he's going to be joining the G.I. Joe reboot. He's going to play Duke in the new movie for Paramount. And they said the project's going to be a fresh take on the classic Hasbro toy franchise. A fresh take on G.I. Joe? Is G.I. Joe working at a blockbuster in the 80s? How's this going to work out? Nirvana fans can now rent Kurt Cobain's former apartment in Olympia, Washington. It is a studio apartment. They say that's where he wrote most of his music. How much is that going for on the Airbnb site? About $250 a night is what's going to cost you. Brian May of Queen says they're not going to tour again. We kind of teased this here a couple of weeks back. Brian May says, yeah, maybe 50 years is enough overall. And this is pretty crazy. Popped up yesterday afternoon. Aerosmith is teasing a comeback concert. They put out a little video on their socials, which everybody else picked up on. Aerosmith and Friends, October 29th and November 1st. Supposed to find out some more details today.
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12: 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Ample sunshine expected today, with daytime highs approaching 77. Winds out of the northeast, around 5 miles per hour. Lows dip down to about 47, with fog in spots tonight, clear skies. 81 tomorrow, mainly clear skies. Clear skies and dry Thursday and Friday, with highs in the low 80s. In the classic hits 96.7 Weather Center, I'm meteorologist Paul Trombley. Right now, 45.

0: Well, if you didn't get a chance to see him this summer, you might want to ask Santa for some tickets. BTO going to be doing at least 3 months of shows in 2027. 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

0: Eagles, and take it easy. Have a great Tuesday, and we will chat bright and early tomorrow morning. Of course, shameless plug time at the end of the program. 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
7: Here's your classic hits 96.7 forecast. Ample sunshine expected today, with daytime highs approaching 77. Winds out of the northeast, around 5 miles per hour. Lows dip down to about 47, with fog in spots tonight, clear skies. 81 tomorrow, mainly clear skies. Clear skies and dry Thursday and Friday, with highs in the low 80s. In the classic hits, 96.7 Weather Center. I'm meteorologist Paul Trombley. Right now, 50.

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1: Fox News, I'm CJ Papa. President Trump campaigning like it's 2016, 2020, and 2024. Fox's Aisha Hosni at the White House.
2: President says that he is going to be out there on the campaign trail almost every single night. The president did sign an executive order, though, that temporarily releases red dye diesel to truckers. Well, he says this election, the alternative is the radical left that will steal all of your money.
1: Early voting begins today in Indiana, New Mexico, and Wyoming. Vice President J.D. Vance visiting Fairbanks, Alaska.
3: I'm especially excited to announce the Alaska Rail Belt Transmission Project, which is going to devote $400 million to building out your state's power grid.
1: The VP also there promoting incumbent Republican Senator Dan S. Sullivan. He is in a tight race for re-election. 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

the first hit for Jackson Browne when his debut single, Dark of My Eyes, peaked at number 8. Well, hi, it's Haynes Johns on your Tuesday morning, and up next, a brand that changed the lives of young girls and still does today, 40 years later, and started by an elementary school teacher. Well, National Teachers Day yesterday, I'll have what and how we celebrate after the band Yes getting their first number 1.

0: the first hit for Three Doors Down, and it peaked at number 3 with Kryptonite. Well, hi, it's Haynes Johns. Happy Tuesday morning to you. We thank you for including us in your day. Well, here's the brand that changed the lives of young girls and still does today, 40 years after its founding, and it's American Girl, founded by a former grade school teacher and daughter of the former president of the great Leo Burnett Advertising Agency, her name, Pleasant Rowland, born in Chicago, but now lives in San Francisco, and she sold the company back in 1998 for $700 million to Mattel. But American Girl brought history to life with its three original dolls, Kirsten, Samantha, and Molly, and Pleasant Rowland really saw a hole in the marketplace. There were only baby dolls and fashion dolls, so she wanted to create a company that really put girls at the center and sort of gave them the courage and confidence to go forward in life. And 40 years later, it has sold more than 40 million dolls and expanded its collection to include over 50 characters. Now, each doll, each girl, has its unique backstory, developed in consultation with historians, museum curators, and educators. They just released, coming up, Samantha, The Next Chapter, the first historical fiction novel by New York Times bestselling author Fiona Davis. And it continues Samantha Parkington's story as an adult in 1920 New York City. Her story began back in the early 1900s. And they say, we talk to historians and museum curators to really understand American history and make it come alive through these stories. So Samantha Parkington, whose story set in New York of 1904, one of the first dolls. Now American Girl is publishing its first novel for adult fans about the character, Samantha, The Next Chapter. But wow, what a story. And thankfully, Pleasant Rowland, even though she sold the company, still alive and well at 85 years young. All about American Girl, and that was some great gift ideas for upcoming holiday season, right? Up next, a 1-2 punch of hits, the first for Loverboy, then the second for Duran Duran.
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4: Here's your classic hits 96.7 forecast. Ample sunshine expected today, with daytime highs approaching 77. Winds out of the northeast, around 5 miles per hour. Lows dip down to about 47, with fog in spots tonight, clear skies. 81 tomorrow, mainly clear skies. Clear skies and dry Thursday and Friday, with highs in the low 80s. In the classic hits 96.7 Weather Center, I'm meteorologist Paul Trombley. Currently, it's 53 degrees.

0: Hit number 2 for Duran Duran when Rio peaked at number 14. Follow up for their first hit, Hungry Like the Wolf. Well, hi, it's Haynes John. Up next, the first hit for Evanescence after Mellencamp and his slice of Americana.
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0: The first hit for Evanescence when their debut single, Bring Me to Life, peaked at number 5. Well, hi, it's Haynes Johns. More first coming up next. The first top 10 hit for the Doobie Brothers, then the first top 5 hit for the Cars. And all the way next hour, it's Miller time. No, not that Miller, but this Miller. I'll have who, where, and why coming up.
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10: 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Ample sunshine expected today, with daytime highs approaching 77. Winds out of the northeast, around 5 miles per hour. Lows dip down to about 47, with fog and spots tonight, clear skies. 81 tomorrow, mainly clear skies. Clear skies and dry Thursday and Friday, with highs in the low 80s. In the classic hits, 96.7 Weather Center. I'm meteorologist Paul Trombley. Right now, it's 57 degrees.

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1: News on Giangelosi. Medical authorities around the globe are monitoring a potential plague situation developing in Russia after a lab worker died of severe pneumonia of an undetermined origin. Secretary of State Marco Rubio speaking from Iceland.
2: I think it's incumbent upon Russia to obviously share more information with the world. That's what they should do. That's what we hope they will do. And the more we can learn about what happened, then the better all of us can be in a position of responding.
1: British police make another arrest over the security alert at a US-run airbase.
3: Counter-terror officers have arrested a 22-year-old British man in London on suspicion of preparing terrorist acts. The latest arrest over the incident at RAF Fairford 9 days ago, where five British men were detained and three vans searched after reports of suspicious behaviour.
1: It's Fox's Jonathan Savage. 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

shaking things up for the Cars in their first top five hit with the title track to that album peaked at number four. Well, hi, it's Haynes Johns, and up next, it's Miller time. No, not that Miller, but this Miller. I'll have who, where, and why after Blind Melon.

0: they clearly opted to go. The final hit for The Clash with Should I Stay or Should I Go. Well, hi, it's Haynes Johns, and it's Miller time. No, not that Miller, but this Miller, Dennis Miller. An audacious move in an effort to jumpstart interest in Monday Night Football, ABC hired Dennis Miller to serve as part of the broadcast team in the booth back in 2000. Joining play-by-play legend Al Michaels and Pro Football Hall of Famer Dan Fouts, who served as color analyst. It was a move met with cheers and jeers at the time. It was Don Olmeyer, who had been producing Monday Night Football during its glory days with Howard Cosell, Frank Gifford, and Don Meredith. Dandy Don Meredith. Anyway, he returned to the broadcast and was talked into injecting life into the program. So he thought the way outside of the tackle box, he thought, hey, let's bring in Dennis Miller, a comedian known for his arcane references and a run on Saturday Night Live doing his weekend update between 85 and 91. Well, that stint on Monday Night Football is the subject of a new NFL Shorts documentary that premiered on HBO. It's called Miller Night Football. So Monday Night Football, MNF, is now Miller Night Football. Well, he wasn't a total neophyte to the broadcasting game by the time he was hired. He'd already won 5 Emmy Awards for his HBO series, Dennis Miller Live. Of course, a comedian sliding into the booth on one of America's most hallowed sports programs was unprecedented. And Dan Fouts said, I thought Dennis came well prepared each week. He was excited about the job. And of course, Dan Fouts played quarterback for the San Diego Chargers between 73 and 87 and made 6 Pro Bowls himself. Anyway, Miller's presence in the booth provided renewed interest in Monday Night Football, and he had some quips at the ready, oftentimes prepping them in advance. It took a while to figure out what the rhythm was, but Fouts says, once Dennis got the hang of it and we all got used to each other, we were all having fun together, once again making Monday Night Football a water cooler show, talking about it the following morning. So looking back at it, I think the documentary tells what it was entertaining, and the goal was to bring the interest of Monday Night Football back. And I think it certainly did that. So there, you can check that out. I'm certainly going to be doing that on HBO, Miller Night Football. Coming up next for us, the first hit for Smash Mouth, after we have ZZ Top styling in with that black tie song.
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3: Here's your classic hits 96.7 forecast. Ample sunshine expected today, with daytime highs approaching 77. Winds out of the northeast around 5 miles per hour. Lows dip down to about 47, with fog in spots tonight, clear skies. 81 tomorrow, mainly clear skies. Clear skies and dry Thursday and Friday, with highs in the low 80s. In the classic hits 96.7 Weather Center, I'm meteorologist Paul Trombley. Right now, 59.

0: The first hit for Smash Mouth when their debut single, Walking on the Sun, peaked at number 2, blocked at number 1 by Savage Garden, Truly, Madly, Deeply. Not to worry, All Star would be the first number 1 for Smash Mouth and stay there for 5 weeks. Certainly worth the wait. My name is Haynes Johns, coming right back with a signature song for Def Leppard after a pivotal love life question from ELO.
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The signature song for Def Leppard that peaked at number 2 with Pour Some Sugar on Me, blocked at number 1 by Richard Marx, right here waiting, ironically. Not to worry, Def Leppard will later get their first number 1 with Love Bites. Well, hi, it's Haynes Johns on your Tuesday morning. We thank you for including us in your day. Up next, the 5th and final number 1 for the Eagles.

0: Eagles after Night Ranger and their highest chart success. And on the way next hour, the Globe Trotter that became a Globe Maker. I'll have who and how, plus the eye-popping prices he gets. Coming up.
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7: Here's your classic hits 96.7 forecast. Ample sunshine expected today, with daytime highs approaching 77. Winds out of the northeast around 5 miles per hour. Lows dip down to about 47, with fog in spots tonight, clear skies. 81 tomorrow, mainly clear skies. Clear skies and dry Thursday and Friday, with highs in the low 80s. In the Classic Hits 96.7 Weather Center, I'm meteorologist Paul Trombley. Right now, 63.

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1: News. I'm CJ Papa. President Trump will speak at 4 p.m. Eastern in Baltimore at a defense technology firm. A nationwide wave of protesting pupils in France. This in Paris. Students protesting, ramping up during a nationwide day of unrest.
2: Some of them carrying signs, others chanting, many of them even carrying French flags and shooting off fireworks, all to bring attention to what they say are inequalities in the French education system. Now, this movement really started with students saying that these schools in disadvantaged areas aren't getting enough funding and not getting enough resources.
1: Fox's Jeff Paul in Paris. British police arresting a 22-year-old man in London on suspicion of terror offense over a security incident at U.S.-run military base in England that authorities had linked to Iran. America's listening to Fox News.
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The Eagles with their fifth and final number one with Heartache Tonight, a song they co-wrote with their good friend, Bob Seger. Well, hi, it's Haynes Johns, and up next, the Globetrotter that became a Globemaker. I'll have who and how, plus the eye-popping prices he gets after Billy Idol.

0: the first hit for Lifehouse when their debut single, Hanging by a Moment, went all the way to number one. What a great way to start your music career, right? Well, hi, it's Haynes Johnson. Here's an interesting way to start your music career. The Globetrotter that became a Globe Maker and the eye-popping prizes he gets. It's Peter Bellamy. He spent years renovating houses around London and purchased and reselled them, learning about materials and tools along the way. Then he had a career in television where he bought and sold distribution rights, and his work took him around the world, deepening his fascination with maps while inspiring him to eventually leave that desk job and create something on his own. That became Bellamy & Company Globe Makers. They're based in London in a studio that now employs as many as 35 people producing handmade and hand-painted globes, ranging from roughly 5 inches to 5 feet in diameter. Not circumference, diameter. So he said there's no manual and nowhere to learn to make those globes. I taught myself and learned by trial and error. I'm still always learning new things 18 years in. Had I known how difficult it would be to create a high-quality and traditionally handcrafted globe, I never would have started to try to make it on my own, to perhaps a blessing in disguise. Each globe passes through between 5 and 10 or more sets of hands, with specialists handling everything from cartography and sphere making to painting, woodworking, metalworking, and engineering. They work in a light-filled open space with a pitched roof, huge windows, and plenty of plants and color, usually quiet, allowing for the artists and makers to concentrate. They do have some pitter-patter of studio dogs running around, though. Hope they don't eat the paint. Anyway, each globe can take anywhere from weeks to months or even years to complete. No 2 days are quite the same, he says, and the process is always begins with the sphere itself. Then they have to do 2 half molds, obviously, and then they create that map. And they have had clients that share their diaries with 70 years of their travels, which they want us to document through travel routes, labels, adding years and memories to the hand-painted globe. So once the cartography is done, they have that flat map. It has to transform that into pieces that fit around that sphere. So they cut it into slices, similar to orange slices. Of course, it has to be exact, down to the millimeter, because when you cut that with a scalpel, it requires an expert and practiced hand to, again, the smallest mistake means the last piece will overlap, and of course you don't know until the very end. But he said it takes years of practice. But yeah, the prices range from what you might pay for an iPhone, to a designer bag, to a luxury watch, think like $10,000-$15,000, to a brand new car, think $250,000 for your own globe. Wow, there's a career if you have the time and art gift. Coming up, the Rolling Stones with their first number one. After music moves music from OMD, Orchestral Maneuvers in the Dark, that Pretty in Pink soundtrack.
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5: Here's your Classic Hits 96.7 forecast. Ample sunshine expected this afternoon, with daytime highs approaching 77. Winds out of the northeast around 5 miles per hour. Lows dip down to about 47. Tonight, clear skies develop with fog at times. mainly clear skies, tomorrow, highs level off around 81. In the Classic Hits 96.7 Weather Center, I'm meteorologist Jennifer Wojcicki. Currently, it's 65 degrees.

0: The Stones getting their first number one, and it stayed there for 4 weeks with Satisfaction, the first of 2 4-week number ones. The other one was Honky Tonk Women. Well, hi, it's Hayes Johns. All the way next, Bar Hop with Warren Zevon after Hall & Oates, their fifth and biggest number one, 4 weeks as well.
1: And they're off. 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

0: Bar hopping with Warren Zevon and his Werewolves of London. Well, hi, it's Haynes Johns. Up next, it's all about the number two, the second top 15 hit for Tom Petty and the Heartbreakers after Eric Carmen and his second top five hit. And on the way next hour, the $95,000 present Travis Kelce got for his birthday, and he showed it off before game time on Sunday. I'll have what and the probable who that helped. Coming up.
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6: Here's your Classic Hits 96.7 forecast. Ample sunshine expected this afternoon with daytime highs approaching 77. Winds out of the northeast around 5 miles per hour. Lows dip down to about 47. Tonight, clear skies develop with fog at times. Mainly clear skies. Tomorrow, highs level off around 81. In the Classic Hits 96.7 Weather Center, I'm meteorologist Jennifer Wojcicki. Right now, 68.

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2: Fox News, I'm Fiona Jalosi. With 4 weeks until the November elections, the president is out campaigning. He's going to be in Maryland today, campaigning for Republicans after a stop in Nebraska yesterday.
3: You can vote for the radical left Democrat communist to loot your wealth, raise your taxes by $5 trillion, annihilate your borders, crush Nebraska farmers and ranches, mutilate your children.
2: The Fox Power Ranking site polls showing 61% of voters do not approve for the president. Nearly 17 years after the Fort Hood massacre, President Trump cleared the way for Army psychiatrist Nadal Hassan to be killed by firing squad.
4: Nadal Hassan was an Army psychiatrist when he opened fire inside a processing center for soldiers about to deploy to Iraq or Afghanistan from Fort Hood in Texas on November 5th, 2009. He killed 13 people and wounded 32 others.
2: Fox's Lucas Thomason reporting. 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

song that peaked November 15th for Tom Petty and the Heartbreakers, their second consecutive top 15 hit with Refugee. Well, hi, it's Haynes Johns, and up next, the $95,000 present Travis Kelce got for his birthday, and he showed it off before game time on Sunday. I'll have what and the probable who that helped out after Huey Lewis in the news.

0: Hit number two for Scott Stapp and Creed from Tallahassee, Florida, with Arms Wide Open that went all the way to number one. Well, hi, it's Haynes Johns with the $95,000 present Travis Kelce got for his birthday. His birthday just yesterday, but he showed off his birthday present for the game on Sunday in Las Vegas. Well, the probable who they helped out, probably his wife, Taylor Swift. Anyway, he certainly brought the heat to the desert at Las Vegas. His game day outfit hot as he arrived at Allegiant Stadium, ahead of the team's matchup against the Raiders. So he stepped out with a gray Tom Ford ensemble sporting a striped jacketed blazer, retail of $5,200. Also matching straight pants, retail of $1,700. Paired with a black Python Chelsea boots, retail of $3,000. A Bottega Veneta duffel bag, retail of $6,500. A Cartier skeleton watch, here's this one, $77,000. Designer aviator sunglasses for $1,000 before heading into the locker room to change into his jersey and pads. Anyway, yeah, total price right around $95,000. Now, probably donated by those companies to get the very promotion they're getting from People Magazine, where I saw the picture. And, of course, me. Always happy to help the struggling, cash-strapped couple. Yeah, and Taylor Swift, she's rocking that Chiefs camisole by Wear. That's the brand from Aaron Andrews. Yeah, broadcaster Aaron Andrews. That one is only $40 and currently sold out at the Chiefs' official merchandise website. Wonder why it sold out so quickly. But yeah, that struggling cash-strapped couple, she sold 110 million albums, 140 million digital single sales. So I think they're getting by okay. Anyway, congratulations to the happy designer couple. Happy birthday, Travis. Wow, $95,000. Must be nice. Coming up, it's first and final. The first hit for Steely Dan, then the final number one for George Harrison.
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4: Here's your Classic Hits 96.7 forecast. Ample sunshine expected this afternoon, with daytime highs approaching 77. Winds out of the northeast around 5 miles per hour. Lows dip down to about 47. Tonight, clear skies develop with fog at times. Mainly clear skies. Tomorrow, highs level off around 81. In the Classic Hits 96.7 Weather Center, I'm meteorologist Jennifer Wojcicki. Currently 70.

0: will be the third and final solo number one for Beatle George Harrison with Got My Mind Set on You. Well, hi, it's Haynes Johns coming right back with a 1-2 punch of hits. The first top 10 hit for the Gin Blossoms after the second top 5 hit for Eurythmics.
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0: band formed in Tempe, Arizona, the Gin Blossoms getting their first top 10 hit when Till I Hear It From You peaked at number 9. My name is Haynes Johns. Up next, Mellencamp makes spelling fun after we kick things off with Creedence. And all the way next hour, the bad demonic review of a coffee shop helped their business increase fourfold. I'll have why and where coming up.
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5: Here's your Classic Hits 96.7 forecast. Ample sunshine expected this afternoon with daytime highs approaching 77. Winds out of the northeast around 5 miles per hour. Lows dip down to about 47. Tonight, clear skies develop with fog at times. Mainly clear skies. Tomorrow, highs level off around 81. In the Classic Hits 96.7 Weather Center, I'm meteorologist Jennifer Wojcicki. Currently 70.

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1: Fox News, I'm CJ Papa. President Trump travels to a shipyard in Baltimore to discuss maritime dominance and jobs in manufacturing. Fox's Jackie Heinrich.
2: President this morning is pushing people to tune into his rallies, saying that his efforts to pull Republicans across the finish line in competitive states and races is really making a difference.
1: The president will also head to San Antonio, Texas this week to stump for Senate candidate State Attorney General Ken Paxton. The Fox News power rankings point to six Senate races that are too close to call.
3: North Carolina has moved from lean Democratic to likely Democratic in the contest between Republican nominee Michael Whatley and Democrat Roy Cooper. South Carolina has moved from solid Republican to likely Republican in the Senate race where Republican Darlene Graham is running to replace her brother, the late Senator Lindsey Graham.
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Spelling made fun with Mellencamp and a who's who of rock and roll royalty. Well, hi, it's Haynes Johns, and up next, the bad demonic review of a coffee shop helped their business increase fourfold. I'll have why and where after the band Nelson.

0: And that's how we met Corey Hart. His first hit, When Sunglasses at Night, peaked at number 7. A song inspired by his manager, who always wore his sunglasses, even at night. And Corey Hart thought that was odd. Well, hi, it's Haynes Johns, and here's the bad demonic review of a coffee shop that actually helped their business increase fourfold. It was a negative social media review that could really take a toll on a small business, but in the case of a coffee shop in Kansas City, it actually had the opposite effect. The company is Oddly Correct Coffee Roasters. The subject of a negative review that has since been deleted came from two 20-something girls they posted on TikTok. Now, before it was deleted, it said, "It was a little scary driving there. I felt demonic in there. Everything about it just felt demonic." And the other girl added, "And there's weird paintings all over the walls, and we won't be back." End of post. Well, the staff at Oddly Correct learned about the video the final weekend in September, so 10 days ago. So one person shared it with the employee group chat, and we're like, oh gosh, what a wild tape. So co-owner Mike Schroeder says, well, just shrug it off, because I know that some of the unique paintings we have inside aren't for everyone, but our regulars love them. They're actually made by friends and local artists, and the artwork is on their coffee bean packaging, actually drawn by my brother-in-law, who's also my co-owner, Gregory Calstill. So Oddly Correct has a hipster decor, jam-soaked biscuits, as well as a spam menu item that is just to die for, they say. So again, that was the final weekend in September. Well, the following days, video businesses exploded, and the following weekend that just finished, their business went up fourfold of the usual traffic. Many Kansas City locals showing up to support Oddly Correct, posting about their visits on social media, and there was actually a line down the block Saturday and Sunday. He said, our team is so talented and experienced that even our younger staff are mature for their age, so they're all handling it all so well, jumping in to help out as we get swamped. But we love it, and we appreciate it so much. Everybody rallying around them. So, way to go. I guess, truly, there's no such thing as bad publicity as long as they spell your name correctly and give the correct address, right? All right, coming up next is First and Final, the first hit for Def Leppard, then the most recent top 10 hit for R.E.M.
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10: Here's your Classic Hits 96.7 forecast. Ample sunshine expected this afternoon with daytime highs approaching 77. Winds out of the northeast around 5 miles per hour. Lows dip down to about 47. Tonight, clear skies develop with fog at times. Mainly clear skies. Tomorrow, highs level off around 81. In the Classic Hits 96.7 Weather Center, I'm meteorologist Jennifer Wojcicki. Right now, 70.

0: Michael Stipe and R.E.M. from Athens, Georgia, with their most recent top 10 hit When Shiny Happy People peaked at number 10 with some help from Kate Pearson from the B-52s, a band also formed in Athens, Georgia. Well, hi, it's Haynes Johns. Glad to be part of your Tuesday, and happy birthday today to Britt Eklund. She was a Bond girl of The Man with the Golden Gun with Roger Moore as James Bond. She turns 84 years young today. Kevin Cronin, lead singer for REO Speedwagon, turning 75. Tony Dungy, the football coach and now TV commentator, turning 71. Elizabeth Shue. Yes, she is related to Andrew Shue. She is his older sister. Anyway, she starred in Cocktail with Tom Cruise, as well as Back to the Future 2 and 3 and the Karate Kid movies. She turns 63. Amy Jo Johnson from Mighty Morphin Power Rangers movie, as well as Julie in the Felicity series. She turns 56. Brett Gelman, Murray in Stranger Things, turns 50. And Scarlett Byrne, Pansy in the Harry Potter movie series, as well as Nora in Vampire Diaries series. She turns 36. If it's your birthday or anniversary, we wish you the best. Up next, the story song from the Eagles, the Culture Club, with their first and biggest number one.
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0: Boy George and Culture Club, their first and biggest number one, where it stayed for 3 weeks with Karma Chameleon. My name is Haynes Johns. Thank you for letting me be a part of your day. I hope the rest of your Tuesday goes smoothly. Keep it here, because you've got lots more of your favorites on the way to sing along with, and I'll be back again tomorrow. But let's make today a true Two for Tuesday. Do your best to help at least two people smile today. Maybe help them laugh or chuckle a little bit. It has been medically proven that actually the act of smiling actually lowers our blood pressure. So do somebody's health a favor and our community as well and get those smiles going. Coming up, the Cars with their first top 15 hit after Dan Hartman and his highest chart success.
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9: Here's your Classic Hits 96.7 forecast. Ample sunshine expected this afternoon with daytime highs approaching 77. Winds out of the northeast around 5 miles per hour. Lows dip down to about 47. Tonight, clear skies develop with fog at times. Mainly clear skies. Tomorrow, highs level off around 81. In the Classic Hits 96.7 Weather Center, I'm meteorologist Jennifer Wojcicki. Currently, it's 72 degrees.

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1: News on Fiona Gelosi. Students throughout France taking to the streets in protest against the state of education.
2: Tens of thousands of people taking to the streets, demonstrating and calling for equality. During many of these protests, there have been some clashes between demonstrators and police, with officers using tear gas at some points.
1: That's Fox's Jeff Paul. President Trump pushing the Senate to pass the Sunshine Protection Act to make daylight saving time year-round.
3: President Trump put Arkansas Senator Tom Cotton on blast in a Truth Social post over the weekend, calling him a friend, but saying he's stopping the Sunshine Protection Act, which would implement permanent daylight saving time. And the president posted Cotton's personal cell phone number as well. Cotton responded that no one likes changing the clocks, but that adopting daylight saving time has been done before, then rejected, as people don't want their kids going to school for much of the year in the dark.
1: Jessica Rosenthal reporting. 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

Gotta love the Cars. Benjamin Orr and Rick Ocasek led that band. They're both gone now, but what a legacy they leave. Like that song, Let's Go. Usual features coming up here in just a little bit. Born on dates of the lates and greats and milestones and memories and music headlines as we do the Tuesday cruise. Daryl Hall, back in June, had a kidney transplant. By all accounts, he's doing okay as he recovers. Here he is with John Oates. Of course, one of their most famous songs from the 1980s, Kiss on My List, as we do the cruise.

0: Dave Matthews Band, and of course, Dave was part of the group that hosted the Farm Aid here about a week or so ago. Willie Nelson and Neil Young, and also John Mellencamp. So quite a success out there in Virginia. Stick around. The title song done by Kenny Loggins from a movie that starred Kevin Bacon in 1984. It's coming up.
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4: Here's your Classic Hits 96.7 forecast. Ample sunshine expected this afternoon with daytime highs approaching 77. Winds out of the northeast around 5 miles per hour. Lows dip down to about 47. Tonight, clear skies develop with fog at times. Mainly clear skies. Tomorrow, highs level off around 81. In the Classic Hits 96.7 Weather Center, I'm meteorologist Jennifer Wojcicki. Currently 74.

0: Jumpin' Jack Flash, Rolling Stones. If you never heard this story before, Mick and Keith were at Keith Richards' country estate and working on some songs and just kind of hanging out, looking out the window. And the gardener, a guy named Jack, was just running around, a lot of energy, jumping. And that's where they came up with that idea. Steve Perry's coming up in a bit, and a little old band from Texas, too.
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9: Here's your Classic Hits 96.7 forecast. Ample sunshine expected this afternoon with daytime highs approaching 77. Winds out of the northeast around 5 miles per hour. Lows dip down to about 47. Tonight, clear skies develop with fog at times. Mainly clear skies. Tomorrow, highs level off around 81. In the Classic Hits 96.7 Weather Center, I'm meteorologist Jennifer Wojcicki. Currently 74.

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1: News. I'm John Saucier. New York City officials announcing today that major crime is down more than 6% across the city compared to last year. New York City Mayor Zoran Mamdani.
2: As we close out the third quarter, we do so with the fewest murders ever recorded in the first 9 months of the year. Year to date, murders are down nearly 20%.
1: Police Commissioner Jessica Tisch credited the drop in crime to the hard work of police officers. Officials note, however, they are still seeing a rise in hate crimes in the city. A woman in North Lake, Texas, in custody after allegedly stabbing her husband and two young children at their home this morning. North Lake Police Chief Robert Crawford tells us about the injuries sustained by those children.
3: Child, female, 3 years of age, suffered stab wounds to the chest. And an infant male, 10 months old, suffered a stab wound to the chest.
1: The suspect is 37-year-old Holly Flores, has been released from the hospital after being treated for minor injuries. Now she is booked into the Denton County Jail. 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

A great song by Supertramp. Take the Long Way Home, so popular in the late 70s and early 80s around here. Huey Lewis suffering from Metieri's disease, as you probably already know, so he's not able to sing because he can't hear pitch. However, medical science helped him with his conversational hearing. He's able to hear okay to talk, and that's certainly good news. Here's The Power of Love, and then we got Duran Duran coming up as well. As we do the cruise for Tuesday.

0: It's Ordinary World. Hey, Duran. Well, you remember the movie Carrie? It starred Sissy Spacek. John Travolta was in there. Nancy Allen, many others back in the 1970s. There's going to be a remake of that, and it's based on the book by Stephen King. And this time it's a series, and it's going to be on Amazon Prime. I look for it starting on October the 7th. Perfect for around the holiday time of year, meaning Halloween, of course. McCartney and Wings in just a bit.
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10: 49 tonight, under clear skies, winds out of the southeast, around 5 miles per hour. High temperatures reach up to 80 tomorrow, mainly sunny. 53 tomorrow night, clear skies. Sunny skies and dry, Thursday and Friday, low 80s, Thursday, upper 70s, by Friday. In the Classic Hits 96.7 Weather Center, I'm meteorologist Jennifer Wojcicki. Right now, 75.

0: Cause I gotta have faith. Ooh, I gotta have faith. Because I gotta have faith, faith, faith. I gotta have faith, faith, faith.
1: Rock and Roll Hall of Famer George Michael, and that is Faith from, I'm going to say 1987. I'm doing it off the top of my head, but I think that's right. As Ken Cocker. We're going back to the 80s in just a bit. And John Waite. Plus, it won't be too long. We're going to take a look at the music headlines for today. So hang on tight.
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0: you got a brand new album out this fall. Matter of fact, it drops on this Friday, October the 9th. Every day is a winding road, and this show, Crow. I'm Ken Cocker, Grand Funk Railroad, speaking of roads, from 1973 coming up. And a look-see at the born-on dates of the late and great Swedish actress Britt Ekland. She was involved with Rod Stewart many years ago. She's 84. Kevin Cronin from REO Speedwagon is 75. Tony Dungy, the former NFL coach and commentator, is 71. Elizabeth Shue, the actress from Cocktail and Adventures in Babysitting, she's 63. And actor Jeremy Sisto is 52. And there's a look at the born-on dates of the late and greats.
1: 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Major changes have happened at the IRS. If you owe more than 10

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3: Here's your Classic Hits 96.7 forecast. Lows level off around 49 tonight under clear skies, southeasterly winds around 5 miles per hour. Bright sunshine expected again tomorrow, daytime highs approaching 80. Lows dip down to about 53. Tomorrow night, clear skies. In the Classic Hits 96.7 Weather Center, I'm meteorologist Jennifer Wojcicki. Right now, it's 75 degrees.

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1: Fox News, I'm Tom Graham. President Trump heads to Maryland today to announce his administration will spend $6.6 billion to build components for submarines in Baltimore.
2: That shipbuilding announcement the president is making this afternoon in Baltimore is getting a little bit spicy. Fox has told the president blocked Maryland Governor Wes Moore from speaking at that event. A spokesperson for the governor shot back saying Wes Moore has always said he will work with anyone when it comes to delivering for Marylanders, but bow to no one.
1: That's Fox's Jackie Heinrich. France's Interior Ministry estimates more than 250,000 people took part in demonstrations that continue to rage today. Now, young people blocking hundreds of schools. At least 190 have been injured. More than 5,000 people have been arrested. 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

Naked Eyes, and always something there to remind me. This is Ken Cocker. We appreciate you being along for the ride. A lot of great music coming up here in the near term, including the Thompson Twins from the 80s, and how about a song by Aerosmith? Let's do that right now. It's Crying.

0: Hold me now on the Thompson Twins, and I'm Ken Cocker. Remember the movie called Carrie back in the 70s? Sissy Spacek, Piper Laurie, John Travolta was in it, Nancy Allen, and others. It was pretty good. It was scary, based on a Stephen King novel. They got a remake, and this time around it's a series, and it actually drops tomorrow on Amazon Prime, the new Carrie. Steve Miller Band's coming right up.
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11: Here's your Classic Hits 96.7 forecast. Lows level off around 49 tonight under clear skies, southeasterly winds around 5 miles per hour. Bright sunshine expected again tomorrow, daytime highs approaching 80. Lows dip down to about 53. Tomorrow night, clear skies. In the Classic Hits 96.7 Weather Center, I'm meteorologist Jennifer Wojcicki. Right now, it's 76 degrees.

0: Bare Naked Ladies. 1 week it's called. I'm Ken Cocker. We appreciate you being along for the cruise here on Tuesday. And coming up in just a little bit, a great song by Free with Paul Rogers on lead vocal, John Cougar Mellencamp as well. And we're going to take a look at the milestones and memories for today.
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0: From 1982, back when he was called Johnny Cougar, and he was born in a small town, Seymour, Indiana. Robert Palmer's coming up. This Ken Cocker, 1956, as we begin the milestones in memory, 70 years ago, Albert Sabin announced the oral polio vaccine was ready for testing, and that became in the early 1960s the go-to way to prevent the spread of polio. 1960, Spartacus, starring Kirk Douglas and Laurence Olivier, and directed by Stanley Kubrick, was released. What a great movie. 1961, JFK advises Americans to build fallout shelters. I wasn't around then, but my parents told me how scary that was. 1969, the Beatles released a single, Something, written by George Harrison. 1978, the movie Days of Heaven, which kind of a bomb, actually, starring Richard Gere, opened up. Michael Jordan announced his first retirement, went on to play minor league baseball in 1993. Instagram was launched on this day in 2010. That's a look at the milestones and memories today.
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1: Here's your Classic Hits 96.7 forecast. Lows level off around 49 tonight under clear skies, southeasterly winds around 5 miles per hour. Bright sunshine expected again tomorrow, daytime highs approaching 80. Lows dip down to about 53. Tomorrow night, clear skies. In the Classic Hits 96.7 Weather Center, I'm meteorologist Jennifer Wojcicki. Right now, it's 76 degrees.

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1: News. I'm John Saucier. President Trump speaking with reporters before departing the White House from Maryland earlier today. Mr. Trump, are you considering a pause in the federal gas tax to ease prices?
2: What were we thinking about that?
1: Republicans are also weighing a diesel fuel export ban. Meanwhile, Cornell University announcing today that former U.S. Deputy Attorney General Sally Yates will lead an independent review of how the school handled an alleged gang rape at a campus fraternity house in 2024. New York Governor Kathy Hochul says she's hopeful the investigation leads to changes.
3: This is about finding out how we can just change the culture that was clearly there, that is so abhorrent to all of us as we see the results.
1: Protesters criticizing the university for not doing enough to investigate the incident or support the alleged victim who has sued the school and the seven accused former students. Lawyers for two of the accused students claimed their clients did nothing wrong. 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

You got a couple of hits late in the 70s, Baker Street and that one right there. And Jerry Rafferty. I'm Ken Cocker. REMstories.net is where you can go. It's a new website and talk about your love of various songs and in particular the band REM. I want to check that out. Here are those guys from Georgia on the cruise.

0: right here, right now. Jesus Jones from the mid-90s, and I'm Ken Cocker. We got that band out of Sweden, Roxette, coming your way in just a bit. And one of the all-time great guitar players, too, Eric Clapton, is on the docket. There's a new show starring Charlie Sheen coming out on AMC next year, filming right now. And he stars in it with his father, Martin Sheen. It's a sitcom, and I'm looking forward soon. Happy Jack is the name of it.
1: What moves back and forth but can't move up? Give up? It's Rain-X wiper blades. You see, Rain-X is already America's number one brand of wiper blades, so we can't move up any higher. We're number one because keeping your car's windshield clear is our priority number one. So reach for Rain-X, the number one brand of wiper blades in America. 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
6: Here's your Classic Hits 96.7 forecast. Lows level off around 49. Tonight, under clear skies, southeasterly winds around 5 miles per hour. Bright sunshine expected again. Tomorrow, daytime highs approaching 80. Lows dip down to about 53. Tomorrow night, clear skies. In the Classic Hits 96.7 Weather Center, I'm meteorologist Jennifer Wojcicki. Right now, it's 76 degrees.

0: From the album 461 Ocean Boulevard in 1974, that's the address in Miami where he recorded. Bob Marley did too. That's Eric Clapton, Queen and David Bowie, 1981, coming up in just a little bit. I want you to hang on for that. And before too long, we got music headlines on the way.
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0: from an album that came out 50 years ago, 1976, called Silk Degrees, Lido Shuffle. San Francisco's Boz Skaggs. And Scandal's coming up in just a bit. Let's take a look at music headlines, see if I can make it through this without mistakes. Lionel Richie has postponed his tour after undergoing a heart procedure for atrial fibrillation. That's a common ailment. As with any heart issue, it has to be addressed, but he should be just fine. Rod Stewart, who just had a stent put in his heart, is returning to the road, announcing shows for 2027, March through September. He's saying this will be his final tour. U2 is going to release a new album this fall. It's called Carnival de Luz, which translates to Carnival of Light. And on it, there's a duet that Bono does with the late Dolly Parton. And Long Live Def Leppard, a feature-length documentary about one of the great bands from England, is due in theaters in early 2027. There's your music headlines today.
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5: Here's your Classic Hits 96.7 forecast. Lows level off around 49 tonight under clear skies, southeasterly winds around 5 miles per hour. Bright sunshine expected again tomorrow, daytime highs approaching 80. Lows dip down to about 53. Tomorrow night, clear skies. In the Classic Hits 96.7 Weather Center, I'm meteorologist Jennifer Wojcicki. Right now, 75.

What a great song. It never made it to number one, though. His only number one was Whatever Gets You Through the Night. That's John Lennon, of course. And Imagine, as we do the cruise for a Tuesday later on this hour, going to look at the born-on dates of the lates and greats, so definitely hang tight. Twisted Sister.

0: Yeah, Hootie and the Blowfish from Cracked Review in 1995, I believe that came out. Let her in, and let her cry, I should say. This is Ken Cocker, and coming up in just a little bit, we've got a great song by Bob Thiga. And it was on this day in 1993 that Michael Jordan retired for the first time. Remember, he went to play minor league baseball? And just recently, a game-worn jersey from the playoffs in 1998 by Michael Jordan went at auction for, what would you say, $1,000, $10,000, $1,000,000? $12.25 million.
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4: Here's your Classic Hits 96.7 forecast. Lows level off around 49 tonight under clear skies, southeasterly winds around 5 miles per hour. Bright sunshine expected again tomorrow, daytime highs approaching 80. Lows dip down to about 53. Tomorrow night, clear skies. In the Classic Hits 96.7 Weather Center, I'm meteorologist Jennifer Wojcicki. Currently, it's 73 degrees.
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0: Bon Jovi wanted dead or alive. Back on tour next year, they say. Touring North America in 2027 as they did this year. Journey's coming up. A look at the Born on Dates of the Lates and Greats. Swedish actress Britt Ekland, who dated Rod Stewart for a long time. She's 84 today. Kevin Cronin from REO Speedwagon. He's 75. Tony Dungy, former NFL coach and now a commentator. He is 71. Elizabeth Shue from Cocktail, Adventures in Babysitting. And what else was she? Oh, the Karate Kid movies and many others. She's 63. Actor Jeremy Sisto is 52. There's a look at the Born on Dates of the Lates and Greats today.
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0: That's a beautiful song, Aerosmith. I don't want to miss a thing. It's Ken Cocker. Thanks for joining me today. I sure do appreciate it. We've got the Electric Light Orchestra coming up in a bit. And back tomorrow to do it all over again. We'll get you over that hump and headed for the weekend in good shape. So hang tough and be cool. We're going to look for you on Wednesday.
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6: Here's your Classic Hits 96.7 forecast. Lows dip down to about 49 tonight under clear skies, southeasterly winds around 5 miles per hour. Bright sunshine expected again tomorrow, daytime highs approaching 80. Lows level off around 53. Tomorrow night, clear skies. In the Classic Hits 96.7 Weather Center, I'm meteorologist Jennifer Wojcicki. Right now, it's 64 degrees.
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